pastors all are producing. Now woe is me to the third degree. Mace pulls the funny, so I make like the money. Jet, but I'm getting used to this demo abuse, getting raped and giving birth to a tape.

kind of snooze, but whose dream am I in? This is win or lose. Put down the drink, try not to think, let it go. Fundamental movement below, and yo, reality is dreaming just below my skin.